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1: 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So much beauty around us. 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

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She must be patient. 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She must hold on, and she must let go. 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